0: 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You are listening to My Club Electronic Music Channel.
1: Y'all picking me while you're killing me, they know. 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

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Oh my God, I'm on the chase. Chevy, it's getting kinda heavy. Relevant, selling it, dipping away. Time keeps slipping away.

0: 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Atlântida.
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And I think to myself, why now? 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Why?

You ever wonder what we could have been? You said you wouldn't and you did. Lie to me, lie with me, get your fix. Now all my drinks and all my feelings are all mixed. 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Sometimes you gotta burn some bridges just to create